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1: 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That's luggage wearing a disguise. Would you try this hack or no? Hit the talk back mic. 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
1: I gotta say, pretty cool. 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
1: This one's obviously no joke for the guy involved, but it's a wild warning about cosmetic procedures. Get this. A 43-year-old influencer died after undergoing a penile enhancement procedure in Thailand. An autopsy later found material consistent with the filler in his lungs, and investigators concluded that the procedure caused a fatal embolism. Hey, it's battle here, and, you know, I think there are certain moments in life where you got to look in the mirror and go, you know what? We're going to work with what God gave us. What's the craziest cosmetic procedure you've heard of? Hit that talk back, Mike, on the free iHeartRadio app. Let me know.
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10: 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How was the weekend?
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1: So I've got a question for the parents. How do you embarrass your kids on purpose? Because every parent has that one move where you know exactly what you're doing. Maybe you start dancing when their friends are around. Maybe you use the slang they use, but completely wrong. The best part about it is when they say, "Dad, Mom, stop." Hey, it's battle, and I feel like embarrassing your kid is one of the few rewards that you get for paying for everything, right? I love embarrassing my kids all the time. So what is your go-to move? 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

0: on the state line, 92.9 The Bear. Asking you the question for Talk Back Question of the Day, how do you embarrass your kids on purpose? Jen, what do you do?
1: How do I embarrass my kids on purpose? Well, I just pretend like I know all of their memes.
0: Oh.
1: And I start doing them.
0: Yeah.
1: And then they freak out. Like, right. They do this one right now where they, like, hold their nose and wave their hand and they go, scuba.
0: Yeah.
1: And I start doing it and they lose their minds.
0: My youngest kid does that all the time and I did it. And he was like, he runs the complete opposite direction. Love it, Jen. Appreciate you being a part of the show. How do you embarrass your kids on purpose? Hit that talk back mic while listening on the iHeartRadio app. Standing.

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1: 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That's that wrestling show that I do outside of this radio show. We talked about wrestling having a celebrity problem. Too many celebrities.

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1: Well, now that the start of the NFL season is upon us, Giants running back Cam Scataboo said that he seriously considered retiring after suffering that broken fibula and a dislocated ankle during his rookie year. He made a rule for himself that if he ever suffered a major injury, he was done. Then about a month into recovery, he changed his mind and decided that 7 NFL games weren't enough for him. Hey, it's battle here. And you know what? I respect that because I tweak my back getting off the couch and immediately start researching retirement communities. Do you think that you could come back mentally from an injury like that? Hit talk back, Mike, while listening on the iHeartRadio. And by injury, I mean what Cam Scataboo did, not me tweaking.

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2: One, two, one, two, three.

Pepsi card from the United States. 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See, he keeps hanging up. 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
1: Next weekend, it is going down in Vegas, our iHeartRadio Music Festival. It's going to be a hell of a weekend for sure. You've got the Pumpkins, Goo Goo Dolls, Weezer. 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

0: 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The Bear
1: hanging out with you Saturday night. It is Battle. Appreciate you being here. 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
1: New research suggests that smoking doesn't just make you look like the mysterious loner standing outside the building. It could actually make you look lonelier over time. Yeah, researchers looked at more than 50,000 people and found that smokers reported more loneliness than non-smokers. But look, if you're a smoker, you don't have to be lonely. Hey, it's Battle here. I'll come stand outside with you. Unless it's raining, then you're absolutely on your own. Smokers is the outside smoking section secretly where all the best conversations happen. Let me know. Hit that talk back, Mike, while listening on the iHeartRadio app today.
2: Next. Hey, Alfie, what can I get for you?
3: Hey, Nora, just a nice latte, please. How was your weekend?
2: Not bad, thanks. Mainly working here. You?
3: Me? Well, I was battling gods in the afterlife realm, and after lunch, I fought mercenaries. Ooh, could I get oat milk with that latte, please?
2: Yeah, of course.
3: 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Ooh, and I'll grab an almond croissant, too.
2: Wait, what? 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

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Hanging out with you Saturday night. It is Battle Music on the Way. Got some Steve Miller Band after the Chili Peppers for Dave.

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1: Hanging out with you Saturday night. It is Battle. 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

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It's Stacy with you. 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

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It's Stacy, and, you know, we're so popular, we have gainfully employed bouncers at each studio door. I wanna rock!

0: no dark side in the moon, really. 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
1: 92.9 The Bear. Thanks for hanging out. It's Stacy with you, and heading closer to fall, and Practical Magic 2 is in theaters. Pumpkin Spice Lattes are out. It's all well with the world. Sandra Bullock and Nicole Kidman in this new one, of course. And also in theaters, Owen Wilson starring in The Runner, and Andrew Garfield starring in The Uprising, which is like a period piece. But also doing really well is Onslaught. That's that A24 genetically engineered soldiers type movie, and another post-apocalyptic soldier movie, because it wouldn't be 2026 without these. It's The Dog Stars, which is doing really well.
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Classic Rock 92.9 The Bear. Thanks for hanging out. It's Stacey with you. And one of my favorite MTV unplugs is Alice in Chains. And the 30th anniversary edition is being released of the live album MTV Unplugged. So a reissue that'll be on CD.

Chicago's classic rock, 92.9 The Bear. It's Stacy, and as my husband calls it, the Wild Wild West. That is Facebook Marketplace. I always like looking on the weekends. Some people put up some wild stuff, just trying to get things out of their houses. I get it, but you don't need to list, you know, a 30-pack of diapers for $80.

0: 92.9 The Bear. It's Stacy in the best cities for football fans. Wallet Hub ranked 253 cities across 21 different metrics. Fan engagement, stadium capacity. They didn't specify, but I'm assuming level of insanity. And Pittsburgh tops the list 4 years in a row, in fact, followed by Dallas and then Green Bay.
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Northern Colorado's classic rock, 92.9 The Bear. Thanks for hanging out, and a full-length album from Guns N' Roses. Nearly two decades of anticipation in that regard. They've given us an EP, they've given us singles, but Slash confirmed Guns N' Roses working on new music to be determined on that release date.

92.9 The Bear. Ozfest not going to be a tour for 2027. It's a one-off in the UK. We don't know any details on it yet, but a 42,000 capacity stadium is where it's going to be held. It'll probably be big.

0: 92.9 The Bear. Stacy, with you, and be honest, can you name all four of your grandparents? I mean, I know there's certain scenarios where it's impossible for you to, but 53% of people can't name all four grandparents. See, that's half. There's a new survey from Ancestry.com. They asked a little more than like 2,000 adults to give it a try, and only 47% could do it. The findings are kind of encouraging, though, because 66% of those surveys actually want to learn more about their family history. And about half of them want to hear stories from whenever their ancestors were young. I love that kind of stuff. And yes, I can name all four of my grandparents. My middle name came from one of them. Stacy Joanne.
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Stacy with you, and America welcomes back PSLs, also known as pumpkin spice lattes, if you're not into the whole brevity thing, at Starbucks, also known as $6. I'm on fire today.

92.9 The Bear. Stacy hanging with you. And if you are driving around and think, I need gas, I'll just get it in the morning. Do that to yourself. Love yourself better. Do it tonight.

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It's Stacy. Today, National Defy Superstition Day, September 13th. Defy superstition. So just, yeah, go ahead. Gaze into a broken mirror while stroking a black cat. Walk under a ladder. The National Day Calendar told you you can.

92.9 The Bear. Nickelback, they got that new album coming out with Rattle the Cage on it. Chad Kroeger clarified, it's Everything Under the Sun on October 30th. That'll be out.

0: 92.9 The Bear. Thanks for hanging out. That's Stacey with you. So if you're going to go see a movie, a bunch in theaters. Practical Magic 2. Sandra Bullock and Nicole Kidman back together after how many years? Runner, that's an action flick. Owen Wilson in that one. And Andrew Garfield starring in The Uprising, which is, I guess, the story that inspired the legend of Robin Hood. It takes place in old times. And a bunch of others. Onslaught, The Dog Stars, Spider-Man Brand New Day, still crushing it. If you want to go catch a flick.
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It's Stacy. Today, September 13th, it's National Defy Superstition Day. Yay. Go ahead. Walk under a ladder. 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

Northern Colorado's classic rock, 92.9 The Bear. Thanks for hanging out. And why wasn't Billy Idol in any and every other Adam Sandler movie? Why was it just The Wedding Singer? He was perfect. Billy Idol Should Be Dead. That's the documentary all about his life. That's on Hulu.

92.9 The Bear. Stacy hanging with you, and it is Grandparents' Day. So shout out to Grammy and Pop Pop and Grammy and Pap and all the grandparents out there.

Northern Colorado's classic rock, 92.9 The Bear. Thanks for hanging out, and a full-length album from Guns N' Roses. Nearly two decades of anticipation in that regard. They've given us an EP, they've given us singles, but Slash confirmed Guns N' Roses working on new music to be determined on that release date.

0: Chicago's Classic Rock, 92.9 The Bear. Stacey hanging with you, and today is Grandparents' Day. So some of the more popular grandparent nicknames, what do we call our grandparents in the U.S.? My family always went with Grandma and Pap, but we found from a poll that Nana and Papa are the most common nicknames for grandmas and grandpas in the U.S. So I guess Grandma and Grandpa are technically off the nickname poll, is what I've gathered. Because Grammy, Granny, and Gran all tied for second, followed by Grandmother, very matronly, Mama, and Abuela. So shout out to Grammy and Pap and Pop-Pop and Grammy. Happy Grandparents' Day.
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92.9 The Bear. It's Stacy, and if you recall a few years back, the tribute band to Pearl Jam that was originally Pearl Jam with two M's at the end. After they were sued by the real band Pearl Jam, they changed their name to Legal Jam.

92.9 The Bear. Stacy hanging with you, and it is Grandparents' Day. So shout out to Grammy and Pop Pop and Grammy and Pap and all the grandparents out there that totally

Northern Colorado's classic rock, 92.9 The Bear. Let's keep the rock rolling for you. Stacy hanging out with you. Thanks for being here with us. Time for some Aerosmith.

92.9 The Bear. Thanks for hanging out. It's Stacy with you, and I do believe you missed out on the Nimrod movie, Green Day movie. It didn't last too long in theaters, but available for rent on streaming. Perhaps it'll stream free for one of us that has the right subscription someday.

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2: 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Here's Manny Munoz.
3: 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Thank you for tuning in to iHeartRadio's Communities. It is our weekly public affairs show where we try to bring you conversations that'll help you better understand important issues or maybe just some interesting topics. Either way, I do hope you'll stick around for the next half hour. And if you have any comments, questions, or suggestions, please feel free to reach out on Instagram. My handle is at IOD Manny. That's at IOD MANNY. Now, let's get on with the show. For more than two decades, Wounded Warrior Project has helped veterans deal with the wounds of war. Increasingly, the toughest wounds are the ones that we can't see. Let's talk about all of it as we're joined by Walt Pyatt. He's Chief Executive Officer of Wounded Warrior

0: On the state line, 92.9, The Bear. Journeys any way you want it. I'm Dr. John, a man in London. He's celebrating his 50th anniversary working at a fast food place. Was that your first job, you think? Working at a fast food joint? How about McDonald's? This guy's been working at McDonald's for 50 years. His name is Terry Eagle, and he started as a part-time crew member way back in 1976. And now he's the owner of 6 restaurants. He was first promoted to manager when he was 19 years old, and he says he never could have imagined how far he's come. And along the way, you know, he's done some really good work. He raised more than $200,000 for Ronald McDonald House, UK.
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on the state line, 92.9 The Bear. Big weekend for football, and I'm sure if you were watching some football, you may have heard this song in the background. It's just played at almost every sporting event imaginable. White Stripes, Seven Nation Army.

Classic Rock on the State Line, 92.9, The Bear. Bon Jovi's Living on a Prayer. How about a song from one of the biggest selling debut albums of all time, 50-year anniversary of this album? The first one from Boston.

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Bailey Otto, morning. I'm Dr. John. Weather permitting, I'm going to go take a late summer ride today out on the bike.

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1: Come down from Bush and a request for Scorpions, who are not going to be touring again until 2027. They had to postpone their Vegas residency and some other dates due to some unspecified reasons.

92.9 on the state line. The Bear. Dark Side of the Moon, vintage Pink Floyd, and this one from a film. You remember what film it was from?

Bear, 92.9 on the state line. Morning, I'm Dr. John. Here's some rock and roll history for you. This week in September of 1982, John Mellencamp became the first male artist to have two singles in the Billboard Top 10. One was Jack and Diane, the other was the song you just heard, Hurt So Good.

0: on the state line, 92.9 The Bear. You twos, I still haven't found what I'm looking for. You're looking for the perfect ice cream or some bizarre ice cream flavor? You might need to travel to Connecticut, a place called Kelly's Cone Connection. And they've created some really interesting limited time offerings. The latest being this ice cream dish formed to look like a slice of pizza. They're calling it Obeats. And it's, not just some stunt, according to these guys. This is something they really worked on and did an awesome job putting together. The slice is on a waffle cone with strawberry basil ice cream, topped with strawberry sundae sauce, grated white chocolate parm, and white chocolate basil leaves. There's even a little bit of cocoa on the crust. Yeah, ice cream pizza. In the past, this place, Kelly's Cone Connection, they've also done ice cream tacos, ice cream cheeseburgers, ice cream clam chowder. And because they're in New England, they also did ice cream lobster rolls.
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2: Yeah!

Glenn Frey got this title while speeding down the freeway with a drug dealer who told him, hey, man, it's life in the fast lane. So Glenn thought, hey, there's my song title. This is the Eagle.

Before Guns N' Roses got their hands on it, this was Paul McCartney and Wings. This is a James Bond theme originally from 1973, but then this is GNR's version, Live and Let Die.

Jim Petterick of 38 Special actually has said that the riff in this song is the Cars meets Lynyrd Skynyrd. See if you agree hearing that for the first time. 38 Special, Hold On Loosely.

Linkin Park actually had another song that was finished called Lost that almost made the album Meteora, but they decided, nah, you know what? It sounds emotionally too much like this one. They decided to numb

So glad the one and only time I had the opportunity to see live, I actually did at something called Kaboo Festival. It's no longer around. It was in San Diego, California years ago, but let me tell you something. They were great. This is Lightning Crashes.

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I don't know if you're aware of this super cool song about how this song came about, but Free wrote this after an absolutely terrible gig. Andy Frazier started singing All Right Now just to cheer up the band. And about

Not only is this one of my all-time favorite Aerosmith songs, but Steven Tyler says this started with just one line. Janie's got a gun. He didn't even know who Janie was yet. The story came later. This is Aerosmith.

Hit us up 24 hours a day, 7 days a week on our website. Not only to check the shows coming through town, but try to win yourself some free concert tickets. Why not? Here's The Clash.

There's a new poll that asked how many Americans could actually perform these tasks without instructions. And I'll be honest, cooking white rice, 73% said they could definitely do it on the spot. Another 17 said maybe. 5% said no. I can do it without instructions, but it may be sticky and I may not cook it long enough unless I follow the instructions. Changing a baby diaper. The only reason I can is because of both my boys, Dylan and Gavin. But I will tell you, it still disgusts me to this day. Sewing a button on a shirt. 60% said they could do it.

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You don't have to guess what those are anymore. You can also scan, but most importantly, make us your first preset. This is Queen.

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Jonathan Cain actually said he started writing this on a napkin on Journey's tour bus back in the day. A musical postcard, he calls it, to all the loved ones they were missing back home. This is Journey, Faithfully.

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92.9 The Bear. It is a glorious Sunday. We got football on TV. What's not glorious is my fantasy football team is down 60 points currently. 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Fun times, right? I do this every year. I'm like, I'm never going to play fantasy football next year. And I still do it every year. Welcome into Sunday Show. Stain is on now.

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The Bear 92.9 on the state line. So I dropped a new episode of the Battleground podcast. That's that wrestling show that I do outside of this radio show. 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
1: Hanging out with you on a Sunday fun day. What's going on? It's Battle. Appreciate you being here. For my friend Brad, rocking out with us on the iHeartRadio app. Want to hear some Soundgarden. Also got some Edgar Winter Group on the way after Black Hole Sun.

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1: Now, I remember we talked about this story not too long ago. Hey, it's battle. A Missouri foster mom was accused of sending a teenage girl to live with another woman in exchange for a monkey. And somehow the sentence gets even worse. She allegedly kept collecting foster payments while the girl was living in Texas in a home full of exotic animals. And she was convicted of child endangerment, but avoided prison and received probation. Now, the judge even apologized to the victims because the foster care system failed them. Honestly, when a child gets traded for a monkey and nobody goes to prison, the system didn't just fail, it completely collapsed.
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1: Not one, not two, but three Nevada brothels are reportedly for sale as a package deal right now. Hey, it's battle. And for the low, low price of $34 million, and they'll give the new homeowner up to a year of training. That's not a bad price, right? That's the detail I'm stuck on. Imagine coming home. How's work? Still onboarding? The deal includes land, buildings, vehicles, and branding. Explaining this investment at Thanksgiving might take you a minute, though. What business would you buy if money weren't an issue? Let me know. Hit that talk back, Mike Wallace.

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1: So recently, Apple unveiled their new iPhones, with one of them being a foldable iPhone. We've spent so many years trying to get rid of a flip phone, and now here we are with a new Apple product that's like $2,000. 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
1: Rumors spreading around in that Texas town about the shack outside the game. And you know what I'm talking about. Just let me know if you wanna go to that whole mile on the range. They got a lot of nice girls.